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Oh my, my, oh my, my love, I take one look at you, you're taking me out.

0: across your street. You said forever, now I drive alone past your street.
1: Estamos en tendencia. Hashtag en todas partes. 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